Yeah. Can I talk to you for a minute? Look. All I did was look. Why you tripping? Look. Check this out. Check.

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You played me and I played you. You paid me and I paid you. Hold on, boo, you got the game all wrong. This ain't your thing, this my song. Move on, we in the club at the Shark Bar. Valet my keys and park my car. No snapshots cause I might get popped. As I slide by security giving the props. First thing I do when I get in it, let me take you back to when I first slid in it. Grab my jitty, get my pit in, put my bid in. No bullshit, we'll be sitting in the corner with smoke coming from up under us like we sitting in the sauna. Burning up the chalk.

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1: 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I'm going to talk about Croydon. You know the thing, said this is busy signal as I watch you now. 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
3: 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Big things are going, more fire. How you mean? 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
1: 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We're not going nowhere. Whenever they are late, we're always there soon. Thank you, Jaya Rice, Croydon in all the morning. Oh yes, we keep we sheltered like a awning. Out there.
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0: Carreras Classics is your go-to show for a weekly hit of the best hip-hop, R&B and slow jams of yesteryear. I'll be bringing you timeless hits to vibe to every Thursday from 3 to 5pm. But you see me, I like to do things differently and play you some tunes you may have even forgotten about. Sure, we'll throw in the classics you love, but expect to hear those underrated bangers of the past that you just won't hear anywhere else. Good vibes, throwback anthems, and laid-back chatter that will make your Thursday feel like a Friday. 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

My childhood was lovers, rock, rhythm and blues, dancehall. 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Love British Bulldog, hide and seek and pass the parcel. 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
1: Well, I'm me, Adi, you to sing cutie, cutie. 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

Sorry babes, I'm off my face. Cause I be in the shopping and I won't be home too late. I just mixed the Henny and tequila and the Ray. I'm so mashed up, don't know.

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Hey, I'ma play it how it is. 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Yeah.

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1: Andy Burnham's got his route back to Parliament after Labour MP for Makerfield Josh Simons gave up his seat. But the Mayor of Greater Manchester still needs to be allowed to stand and win the by-election as pressure continues to mount on the Prime Minister. Former Labour spokesperson James Matthewson says that Keir Starmer's time is up.
2: I don't think it'll be Keir Starmer. I think we need to realise that his time is done, that this opportunity to change is probably the only one we're going to get. And anyone who wants to put their hat in the ring should. I would like to see Andy Burnham as a priority.
1: One student has died after a meningitis outbreak in Reading, with their close contacts being offered antibiotics as a precaution. One case has been confirmed, with two others also being treated, though it's not thought to be the same strain as an outbreak in Kent in March. It's thought the risk to the public is very low. Donald Trump says both he and China want to see the Strait of Hormuz opened, adding he's had great discussions with his Chinese counterpart, President Xi Jinping. This as the US president wraps up his trip to Beijing, although he has been warned the two superpowers could come to blows over their differences on Taiwan. Green Party leader Zach Polanski has admitted he didn't vote in the recent local elections, saying he ran out of time to register while moving house. A party spokesperson also says he needed to go through extra steps to vote anonymously following recent anti-Semitic and homophobic abuse. The public are voting for their favourite butterfly this year by taking a What's Your Butterfly Personality quiz as part of the annual Big Butterfly Count. Kate Merry is the head of engagement for the Butterfly Conservation.
3: I mean, it's hard not to react in a kind of positive way when you get that lovely glimpse of colour when you're out walking or in your garden or any kind of green space where you can enjoy seeing them.
1: And could there be one final twist in the championship season, with the scheduling of the playoff final at Wembley called into doubt over the Southampton Spygate scandal? The EFL says charges of spying may not be heard until Tuesday whilst they continue their investigations, and a potential appeal could push the final back. From Radio News Hub, I'm Frankie Hessein.
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1: I'm standing here, bumped into Dave by the Santander. 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

ad-lib ting. 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No Tinder, I'll slide when I match this ting. 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
1: 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I'm going to talk about Crider. You know the thing said, this is busy signal as I watch you now. 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
1: Andy Burnham's got his route back to Parliament after Labour MP for Makerfield Josh Simons gave up his seat. But the Mayor of Greater Manchester still needs to be allowed to stand and win the by-election as pressure continues to mount on the Prime Minister. Former Labour spokesperson James Matthewson says Keir Starmer's time is up.
2: I don't think it'll be Keir Starmer. I think we need to realise that his time is done, that this opportunity to change is probably the only one we're going to get. And anyone who wants to put their hat in the ring should. I would like to see Andy Burnham as a priority.
1: One student has died after a meningitis outbreak in Reading, with their close contacts being offered antibiotics as a precaution. One case has been confirmed, with two others also being treated, though it's not thought to be the same strain as an outbreak in Kent in March. It's thought the risk to the public is very low. Donald Trump says both he and China want to see the Strait of Hormuz opened, adding he's had great discussions with his Chinese counterpart, President Xi Jinping. This as the US president wraps up his trip to Beijing, although he has been warned the two superpowers could come to blows over their differences on Taiwan. Green Party leader Zach Polanski has admitted he didn't vote in the recent local elections, saying he ran out of time to register while moving house. A party spokesperson also says he needed to go through extra steps to vote anonymously following recent anti-Semitic and homophobic abuse. The public are voting for their favourite butterfly this year by taking a What's Your Butterfly Personality quiz as part of the annual Big Butterfly Count. Kate Merry is the head of engagement for the Butterfly Conservation.
3: I mean, it's hard not to react in a kind of positive way when you get that lovely glimpse of colour when you're out walking or in your garden or any kind of green space where you can enjoy seeing them.
1: And could there be one final twist in the championship season, with the scheduling of the playoff final at Wembley called into doubt over the Southampton Spygate scandal? The EFL says charges of spying may not be heard until Tuesday whilst they continue their investigations, and a potential appeal could push the final back. For On Radio News Hub, I'm Frankie Hessein.
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0: 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I'm all the way up.
1: Yo, what's up, boo? 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
1: Andy Burnham's got his route back to Parliament after Labour MP for Makerfield Josh Simons gave up his seat. But the Mayor of Greater Manchester still needs to be allowed to stand and win the by-election as pressure continues to mount on the Prime Minister. Former Labour spokesperson James Matthewson says Keir Starmer's time is up.
2: I don't think it'll be Keir Starmer. I think we need to realise that his time is done, that this opportunity to change is probably the only one we're going to get. And anyone who wants to put their hat in the ring should. I would like to see Andy Burnham as a priority.
1: One student has died after a meningitis outbreak in Reading, with their close contacts being offered antibiotics as a precaution. One case has been confirmed, with two others also being treated, though it's not thought to be the same strain as an outbreak in Kent in March. It's thought the risk to the public is very low. Donald Trump says both he and China want to see the Strait of Hormuz opened, adding he's had great discussions with his Chinese counterpart, President Xi Jinping. This as the US president wraps up his trip to Beijing, although he has been warned the two superpowers could come to blows over their differences on Taiwan. Green Party leader Zach Polanski has admitted he didn't vote in the recent local elections, saying he ran out of time to register while moving house. A party spokesperson also says he needed to go through extra steps to vote anonymously following recent anti-Semitic and homophobic abuse. The public are voting for their favourite butterfly this year by taking a What's Your Butterfly Personality quiz as part of the annual Big Butterfly Count. Kate Merry is the head of engagement for the Butterfly Conservation.
3: I mean, it's hard not to react in a kind of positive way when you get that lovely glimpse of colour when you're out walking or in your garden or any kind of green space where you can enjoy seeing them.
1: And could there be one final twist in the championship season, with the scheduling of the playoff final at Wembley called into doubt over the Southampton Spygate scandal? The EFL says charges of spying may not be heard until Tuesday whilst they continue their investigations, and a potential appeal could push the final back. For On Radio News Hub, I'm Frankie Hessein.
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first breath. There's no deny, army's rising. Call me a titan, thunder and lightning. 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Free all my life is, rise up your light.

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0: morning, good morning, good morning. Yeah, good morning, Rosie.
1: Good morning, Paul.
0: Yeah, good morning, listeners. Welcome, welcome, welcome to Friday Morning with the Aunties. I am Paulie.
1: I'm Rosie.
0: And we're here with you Friday morning with the Aunties, Croydon FM, 97.8, 99.4 online. See, I'm already laughing. And major streaming directories. And guess what, Rosie? DAB. Yeah, honestly, thank you so, so much for tuning in. We hope you've had a good week and you're looking forward to the weekend. As I said, we're here with you until 12. And our purpose, isn't it, Rosie, is about kickstarting.
1: Yes, your weekend.
0: Our listeners' weekend. And how we do that, we play tunes that is reminiscent of our childhood. So therefore, it's about kind of honouring our parents and people from the Windrush generation. We also play tunes that we were raving to back in our younger days. We still rave, by the way. We thought we'd say that. And we're playing the tunes that we are listening to now. But as the aunties always say, it isn't just about, not just about the music, although it's always good, isn't it, Rosie?
1: Yeah, the music's always good.
0: The music's
1: good.
0: Always good, yeah?
1: Yeah.
0: It's much more than that.
1: Yep, it's about the chatting and you guys as well. So it's about you guys interacting with us and whatever we say here. You know, if you've got anything to add to it, any other comments and suggestions, you can WhatsApp us in the studio.
0: Yes, ma'am.
1: And just also remember, you can follow us on our Instagram, which is at Friday with the Aunties. One word.
0: Achoo.
1: And just let us know anything that you're interested in. And also, you can follow us to see what we're doing in our lives outside of
0: We're just so busy. We are so busy and so popular.
1: I'm so busy and so tired.
0: Rosie, guess what? You're not going to... You know, I had a post that... Craig David wants to follow me. I thought, is this for real? Do you know what I mean?
1: It's not. It's someone who's...
0: He's pretending to be Craig David.
1: What they call it? Is it... It's not ghosting. It's...
0: It is ghosting. No, catfishing.
1: Catfishing.
0: Oh. That's
1: really
0: not nice.
1: Not really. It could be him.
0: Yeah, that's not nice.
1: Maybe he's looking for an older woman.
0: No, it's because we bigged him up. We gave him his flowers last week. So stop your noise about looking for an older woman.

0: And there's nothing wrong with that older woman anyway.
1: I didn't say there was.
0: I'm just putting it out there. Anyway, that's how people can contact us. And actually, last week, every time after we finish the show, we always do a little post, don't we, just to say how the show went. And we kind of wish people a happy weekend. And we were chatting, messing about. And guess what? We did record it. We recorded about 10 seconds. Shame. Anyway.
1: Oh, dear. Listen, such is life.
0: Yeah, listen, we kicked off the show. You can hear something, a tune playing in the background called Hill and Gully by Lord Composer. And over the past few weeks, we were talking, there's been a number of posts where individuals and organisations have expressed that the Hill and Gully rhythm is being used in a slack weirdos. What's another way for slack? Slack, isn't it? Slack is slack, isn't it?
1: Slackness,
0: isn't it? Yeah, nastiness, isn't it? As such, what it does is it loses the spirit of what traditionally is a Jamaican folklore song, which are a rich oral tradition rooted in African musical elements, including storytelling, call and response, and social commentary. Now, the aunties, we like a bit of controversy, but actually we ain't got time to even be getting into that today.
1: Exactly.
0: We're not going to detail that in today. But what we felt it was that it was important to start this show off by playing what we know to be the traditional song where children back in the days are and now are taught at schools in Jamaica and in their homes. So, but at the end of the show, what we will do is play a clean edited version of a song which features the Hill and Gully rhythm, and that we're just going to leave it at that. So listen, we're going to continue on that vein in terms of big people old time music by playing a couple of more tunes. The first is In Ami Prime. That means that when they were younger. And the song that follows it is called You're Wondering. And what it is, you may recognise it because it's a theme tune from one of my favourite programmes, Death in Paradise.
1: Yeah.
0: So keep it locked.
1: Yeah.

0: to say. This is the end.
1: It's one of my favourite programmes, you know. I love it.
2: I love it. And I'm watching the reruns.
1: Yeah, because yeah. I bought a Death in Paradise puzzle book, I was telling you. And the idea is that you kind of work through it.
2: Yeah.
1: Rosie, I haven't even got the keys to the office yet because I can't get past the first stage.
2: I'm really good at those things,
1: but it's really... So I'm going to... When I go... on holiday, I'm going to bring it because Ryan will be with me and perhaps he could help me. But I can't even get into the office because I'm thinking this is getting on my nerves.
2: Yeah.
1: Anyway, listen, we hope you've had a good week, as I said before. So, Rosie, talking about good weeks, how's your week been?
2: Do you know what? It's weird when you come to this time of the week and you think, well, how's my week been? It's been a hectic week.
1: Okay.
2: Because we had something at the club on Sunday for our founders.
1: Yes.
2: That was really good.
1: Nice, yeah.
2: There was a lot of people turned up to that. So that was really, really good.
1: Yeah.
2: Then on Monday, I had to have the day off because I was tired, man. I was knackered.
1: Yeah.
2: It just caught up with me. And so I had the day off on Monday. And then Tuesday, we went boxing.
1: Oh, yeah. That's tough.
2: I tell you, man, that was tough.
1: Yeah, it gets tough.
2: I was actually sweating. I went like that on my face and it just came off on my hands. So I just knew that I was working hard.
1: Mm.
2: So, but that was good. It's always good when JJ works you hard.
1: Yeah.
2: So that was good. And then Wednesday and Thursday, I just went in the office. But I mean, it's nice to go in the office. I actually walked up 7 flights of stairs.
1: Oh, well done.
2: I was really pleased with myself.
1: Well done.
2: Because I had to go and get a new security pass because I've upgraded our passes. And like the lift isn't working. And the whole building... Right, we've got a double lift on one side and a single lift. The single lift isn't working and only one of the double lifts is working. And I thought, you know what, Chuck?
1: Well done, good exercise.
2: So I thought to myself, let me give it a go.
1: Yeah.
2: I literally did only think I was going to get to the fifth floor because we used to work on the fifth floor and I used to be able to do that. But I actually made it to the seventh floor. So I was well happy with myself.
1: Yeah, I would be as well.
2: You know what I mean?
1: Were you huffing and puffing when you got to the...
2: Do you know what? I wasn't as bad as I expected
1: yeah,
2: to be.
1: Yeah, good, yeah.
2: Because I think I paced myself.
1: Yeah.
2: Because I thought, let me do it.
1: Yeah.
2: So I paced myself and I took my time. Because you know when you're with people, you try and keep up with them. And try and style it out.
1: Those younger people. Fitter than you, I should say. Yeah.
2: So I thought, I don't have to style it out in front of anyone. So
1: no.
2: I just took my time, walked up. But I think everyone's doing that at the moment. So everybody's got this thing like, oh, I'll be fit by the end of this. Because we don't know when the lift is going to be... fixed.
1: That's not good though, is it really?
2: It's not. It's not brilliant.
1: Yeah.
2: But then I got wet the other... Wednesday night? I got wet because I came out. I didn't realise how much it was raining. And that just happened to be the day that I didn't wear my rain mic.
1: Mm.
2: So I just had a little jacket. I didn't even take a hat.
1: No.
2: Right? Which is very unusual.
1: Weather's weird.
2: I always have a hat in my bag. And the heavens opened up because we'd had thunder and lightning in the day in Wandsworth. And it just came down on my head, and the top of my head felt like it took the bulge of it on the top of it.
1: Sorry to laugh.
2: No, and the thing is, my head just felt cold.
1: Mm.
2: I've been sleeping in a hat for the last couple of nights.
1: Mm.
2: One, because I don't want to catch a cold, but because my head feels cold.
1: Yeah.
2: You know, so I'm hoping that it'll warm up again now.
1: Warm up? I mean, I went to go walking football yesterday, and there were hailstones.
2: Mm.
1: I thought... I was going to say hell no. I just did. And I don't know if I can say that on air. But I thought, I am not moving.
2: Nah.
1: Rosie, within about 15 minutes of the hailstone, the sun came out.
2: It's all different.
1: And I felt really awful. And I thought, no, I've made my mind that I'm not going tonight. So I didn't go.
2: You can get four different seasons in one day.
1: We're padded up today in terms of what we're wearing, aren't we?
2: I'm just not chancing it today. And because I don't want to catch a cold.
1: Yeah.
2: And I've already been out for a walk this morning.
1: Yeah.
2: So I've already done over 12,000 steps today.
1: You are good. Well done.
2: Yeah. Me and Ange, I hope you're
1: morning,
2: listening.
1: Angela. Yeah, good morning. Good morning.
2: We just got up and we walked around the park four times this morning.
1: Yeah.
2: We're looking at people as well. And we said, do you think they're together?
1: I know. Yeah. We're really bad at analysing people, aren't we?
2: And also, you just look at how many cars, because when you first go around, there's not so many cars. And all of a sudden, when you go around the second time, there's all this build-up of cars.
1: Yeah.
2: And there's people going to work and there's a building site there as well. So, it's just nice. And it was a nice walk this morning. So we'll do it again on Monday.
1: Okay. What was I going to say? I've forgotten. I think that we need to play some tunes from Top of the Pops days, yeah?
2: Okay.
1: Do you remember Top of the Pops
2: oh,
1: day?
2: God,
1: for those of you that. That don't know what Top of the Pops, it was a weekly program, wasn't it?
2: Yeah.
1: And it was DJs from Radio 1, I think, presenting it. You had kind of acts that you weren't seeing, particularly black acts.
2: Exactly.
1: You had an audience that danced very badly. And what well, they did,
2: yeah,
1: didn't
2: they?
1: They were really,
2: so
1: really bad. Yeah, they were really bad.
2: And they thought they were so good.
1: They really did, didn't they? Yeah, but here's a couple of tunes from...
2: It reminds me of my auntie there, because she always said, pure mud people, look at them, full of my drugs, right?
1: Auntie.
2: She was right, actually.
1: Dance really badly. But keep it locked. Yeah, a couple of tunes, yeah.

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1: Keep it locked. It sure is. You should have seen Rosie. We played Your Sexy Thing by Hot Chocolate. We're trying to remember his name. We know his name now, Errol. And the one before that was A Real Thing. They were good, weren't they?
2: Yeah.
1: Yeah, they were really kind of...
2: I went to see them quite recently,
1: yeah,
2: actually.
1: They're still around, aren't they?
2: Yeah,
1: Phil
2: Walls, I think, I went to see
1: them. Yeah, and Rosie was... thinking, well, she is sexy, but she was really dancing like she was sexy. But I was laughing so much I didn't record it. But we are where we are. Anyway, yeah, I was talking in between to Rosie about my week. And you know what I did this week, which I'm really kind of proud of? Because I've had a book on the go for a while. And my creativity kind of... kicked in, and yeah. I was on the computer quite a lot writing, so I feel really proud of myself. Yeah. Do you know what I mean? I don't know chapter four, but it is what it is.
2: But it's there.
1: So yeah. I think rather than being on Insta and that, I'm going to get on the computer and start writing.
2: Yeah.
1: But it just all came and it was just flowing and everything. Yeah. So I'm really proud of that.
2: Hey, nearly have a famous author in the room.
1: Not only are we famous DJs, but famous actor and author. Anyway, listen, in terms of birthdays, do we have any birthdays this week?
2: I haven't got any this week. I don't think... my son's is coming up. Niall's going to be on Monday. I can't think of any that's come up in any of the family WhatsApp this week.
1: Okay.
2: And,
1: well, Karen will let us know.
2: Yeah, she will do.
1: Morning, Karen. Okay, so the only other thing I want to say, my brother Donald and his wife Marie, they're flying off to Mauritius today.
2: Oh, wow.
1: So safe travels to you both. Love you both. And I was saying to Marie when I spoke to her yesterday, you may get a knock on your door in a couple of weeks' time. And she says, if it's you, we're going to hide. I mean, why would they do that? But anyway, listen, just some news stories of the week. Let's just kind of get through this because I know we've got some awareness as well. Just to really say that Man City continues to be on Arsenal's back because they beat Palace, sadly, 3-0 on Wednesday. Yeah. The other thing I want to mention is what we call... there's been... I don't really take much notice of the league that follows the... I can't remember what you call them. But anyway, there's been something called Championship Spygate controversy. And what it is, Rosie, it centres on Southampton because they've been officially charged by the EFL after first-team performance analyst was caught covertly recording a private Middlesbrough tactical training session. Now, the thing is that Southampton is due... to play Hull City at Wembley on the 24th of May for promotion to the Premier League. Right. But that may or may not go ahead. So watch this space. You know, we'll wait and see. The other thing, on Monday, Rosie, gone, it actually marked the 45th anniversary of Bob Marley's death. So that's really... I can't believe it. It's been so long, isn't it?
2: I know.
1: Long time, isn't it? Yeah. The Mayor of London has actually announced that bus and tram passengers in London will be able to travel all day at weekends for the price of a single fare, which is £1.75 between the 25th of July and the 31st of August. I don't know what he's after. We'll probably pay in another way. But that's good. You know, it's an incentive.
2: So he wants to make our passes work before 9.30.
1: Let him tunder.
2: Then he'll have my admiration.
1: Yeah, let him tunder. We don't have to worry about that because we have freedom and Oyster passes. But as you say... people our age are still working,
2: exactly.
1: But yet we cannot use it until before 9:30.
2: Yeah.
1: And talking about mayors, we have to say big up, enough respect. Let's just this guy. Do you know what I mean? Big up, enough respect to Dylan Law, who at age 20 has become the deputy mayor for Hackney.
2: Yeah.
1: And Dylan is Hackney born organizer, youth leader, and campaign. And I think that. What an achievement, isn't it?
2: I'm so pleased when I read
1: Absolutely.
2: That.
1: What an achievement. And I've heard him speak. He's really a bright, articulate young man. And I think he's got a lot going for him. The other thing that happened at the weekend was the British Television Awards. It actually took place. What it does, it recognises internationally as the highest honour in British and world television. And so there's lots of awards, but the main takeaway is that... I don't know if it's just me. The main takeaway was adolescence. I don't know if I really enjoyed it.
2: You did say that.
1: Yeah, I wasn't feeling it. Yeah. Do you know what I mean? And I think Stephen Graham is amazing.
2: He's a wicked actor.
1: And I think Ashley Waters was amazing. I think the young guy, I can't remember his name, so was really good. But I just think people are jumping up and down for nothing. That's my view, but other people may argue against that. So another takeaway is that Narges Rashid, she won leading actress by playing Nazim Sagari Ratcliffe. And she was a person that was in prison in Tehran, unfairly, people say, for 6 years. Now, Celebrity Traitors actually scooped two awards, one for the best reality program, and Alan Carr, he's so lovely. Won the award for the most memorable moment on TV. Dame Mary Berry received the BAFTA Fellowship, and Martin Lewis, who was really emotional, he received an award, an honorary award. And, you know, that was really nice because he's done so much for people, hasn't he?
2: Yeah,
1: you know?
2: You have to listen to him when you should.
1: Absolutely. Yeah. He's kind of really brilliant. Finally, a documentary aired on Netflix called Uncovered. So people have got Netflix, you've got to watch this, about the 2017 Grenfell Tower fire, which killed 72 people, won Best Single Documentary and Emerging Talent to a director called Alade Sadiq. And I think that's really, really good. The other thing in terms of the world of kind of TV is that David Hay has confirmed. God. I do like him, but he's confirmed that he's initiating legal action against ITV for defamation of character. You make your bed, you lie in it. Seeking damages, potentially exceeding 10 million. I'm glad it's the ITV and not BBC, because if they win,
2: it'll
1: come of our license fee, isn't it? And it was about the way that he was portrayed on I'm a Celebrity, South Africa. And actually, you must know what you're signing up to. It's on air.
2: No, but he went on the breakfast show and said more or less the same thing he said.
1: He's not talking about, is it about the ugly women thing?
2: Yeah.
1: No, it's not about
2: so what's he,
1: that.
2: What's he doing?
1: He's actually saying, because people were talking about, this is just one aspect of him, that there was elements of bullying in terms of the winner, Adam Thomas. And what they tend to show was all the negative things about him. Because TV plays psychology on people.
2: Yeah.
1: And so they only show you what they want to show
2: it's to
1: you.
2: It's
1: to get the ratings. Yeah. So he's forgotten that bit about the ugly women. It's not about but that doesn't apply to us because we're not ugly, but anyway.
2: When he said that, and I thought, I know, I bet
1: a lot of people are agreeing with him, but anyway, he's suing them. It is what it is. It's more about that. Now,
2: you know what you sign up for. It's all about getting the ratings.
1: Absolutely.
2: And they are going to show the most controversial bits.
1: Absolutely,
2: even though
1: Rosie.
2: It might not be in context.
1: Exactly.
2: Yeah.
1: And that's the point, isn't it? That's the point. So we'll see. Do you know what I mean?
2: Oh, bless him.
1: The other thing about TV is that the BBC has announced that Emma Willis, I love Emma Willis, and Yohannes Radebe, I love Yohannes. I've always wanted to dance with him, will be the new host for Strictly.
2: Oh, really? Okay.
1: Yeah, so Rosie, we didn't get the job. We did have an interview, but that we didn't get the job this time round. But anyway, never mind. Dear. The next news, I'm struggling to contain my excitement. I'm going to press all the things.
2: Okay. Oh, we're having a little bit of a flurry.
1: I am struggling. two of my most favourite men.
2: Yes, are going to be.
1: My favourite men are collaborating.
2: Yeah.
1: Stormzy has announced that he is the producer by Bioptic. I can't even pronounce the word. A former Arsenal, Crystal Palace, and England striker, Ian Wright. The film is currently in development. Rosie,
2: we need to be in.
1: This is big. This is massive. And as I said on our Instagram post, if you're looking for extras, the aunties are available.
2: Hey, hey, hey, hey, hey, hey.
1: Anytime, do you know what I mean? We love you. So Stormzy, I'm still waiting for you to come in here and
2: you know what I mean?
1: Do you know what I mean? And do your thing. We are here if you kind of need us. But it's big, isn't it? It's
2: actually,
1: really
2: I'm gonna
1: big.
2: Get onto my extra website and see if you yeah.
1: So the aunties are available. And Rosie, we got some awareness.
2: Yes, we have
1: things this month.
2: We have this week.
1: I know. I've calmed down now, isn't
2: like
1: it?
2: It's a bit excited.
1: I'm so excited, yeah. I know.
2: Yeah, there's a song called that. Yeah. Okay. Dementia Action Week. And that is from May the 18th to the 24th. So it starts on Monday. And it's a timely reminder to take action to prevent dementia. Mm-hmm. I mean, they say there are things you can put in place to prevent it. But it's hosted by the Alzheimer's Society. And the national campaign focuses on raising awareness, breaking down the stigma surrounding the condition, and providing vital support and resources for those living with dementia and their carers. And there's lots of ways that people can get involved. And the message is, what's good for the heart is good for the head.
1: Yeah.
2: And people can get involved by sharing their stories, attending local events, because there's lots of them happening. Learn to look for the signs, because and it's about increasing your knowledge in that area, and also just becoming a dementia friend.
1: Okay.
2: Because they're looking for people to do that as well. So I know in Wandsworth they're doing a lot of stuff, because they mentioned it on one of our podcasts in the week around that. And this week was from the 11th to the 17th. Sorry, I've done it the opposite way around, but that's fine. It was Mental Health Awareness Week, still is.
1: Yeah.
2: And the theme is action this week. And it's called the Mental Health Awareness Week encourages everyone to think about their own mental health and everyone else's. And it reminds us that mental health is important for all of us, and we should support good mental health and encourage everyone to talk about mental health. And it's a time to share resources and remember that anyone can have mental health difficulties and seeking help is a good first step to dealing with them. So even small individual actions can support good mental health, and it's just about us remembering that. And again, there's lots of ways that we can get involved. And I mean, it's sometimes just a simple thing like having a coffee with someone.
1: Yeah.
2: You know, just having a little chat with someone. So just remember, it doesn't have to be grand gestures, most of these things. It's a simple thing that will get people thinking that, one, you care, and one, that you actually want to listen to them.
1: Yeah.
2: Yeah? So that's up until the 17th of May. But I will say that even though these weeks are in place, it's something that we should be thinking about all
1: ongoing.
2: Year round.
1: Absolutely, Rosie.
2: Yeah. And also, one thing that came up on my phone, I didn't realise this, it's Foster Care Fortnight Week.
1: Okay.
2: Yeah. And it's an awareness of raising campaign for fostering.
1: I tell you what, we need to big up foster carers because of the work that they do. Absolutely, yeah.
2: Exactly. So that was from the 11th right through to the 24th of May.
1: Cool.
2: And the theme this year is This is Fostering.
1: Okay.
2: And it's celebrating and raising awareness of the different stories across the fostering community.
1: Yeah, excellent.
2: Because I'm sure everyone's got a different story to bring to the table.
1: Yeah.
2: And some might be nicer than others, but I just think for people who do it, it's rewarding for them, but it's also for the children. They might not realize it at the time.
1: No,
2: I'm sure a lot of them, when they grow up, they when they reflect back, they realize how good it was for them, as long as the foster parents are good. And that's
1: honestly, Rose, I think I've always said this to you, I am in awe of foster carers, because my background is in social work, and I've placed many, many children who are extremely vulnerable, really difficult circumstances, and actually you kind of see the transformation of the children, and it's not an easy thing to do.
2: No.
1: So I just think that's a really it's important that we really acknowledge foster carers because of the work that they do, and the money ain't that good, I'm telling you. But anyway,
2: but the thing is, when people are doing things like this, it shows they're not in it for the money.
1: They're not in it, no, not
2: at
1: all.
2: They do it because they actually care, and they want to they have something to give, basically.
1: To give, yeah, and make a difference.
2: Make
1: yeah.
2: a difference to somebody's life.
1: Yeah.
2: And for a lot of them, that does happen.
1: Yeah.
2: And it's nice when you see that they grow up and,
1: yeah.
2: you know, they come back and they are kind of really appreciative for what you've done for them.
1: Absolutely.
2: In their younger years. It's also Africa Month.
1: I know. Yeah. I was thinking that we would do something at the end of the month yeah. for that because... So, you know, yeah, don't
2: it's,
1: you think?
2: It's, yeah, because
1: it's a whole month, isn't it? It's
2: yeah.
1: something to recognise. I think
2: it's celebrated throughout May.
1: Yeah.
2: To commemorate.
1: Yeah.
2: Commemorate
1: yeah.
2: the founding of the OAU, which is the Organisation yeah. of African Unity.
1: Yeah.
2: Yeah. And so this is something I'd never heard of.
1: No,
2: before.
1: It's all new. So I was
2: and
1: thinking
2: so
1: that, it's, yeah. you know, probably not next week, yeah. probably the week after
2: week
1: we come back
2: we
1: and acknowledge that and talk about
2: yeah,
1: it.
2: Yeah. And go into a bit more detail.
1: Absolutely.
2: Because it does sort of like focus on a lot of things, and it shows that, you know, sometimes the image that we're always sold of Africa is totally different, because they're definitely into arts and culture and like everybody else in the world. So.
1: And I always say this, Africa is a continent, yeah?
2: Exactly.
1: Lots and lots of places. And I remember a film, just quickly, I think it was called 2012 at the time, and there was disaster in the world, and the only place that
2: yes.
1: survived
2: was Africa.
1: Was the Africa
2: yeah.
1: as a continent.
2: Exactly.
1: But yeah. Okay.
2: And Africa, because we can talk about this, because Africa Day is celebrated on the 25th of May.
1: Yes, yeah, so we can do
2: yeah.
1: something then,
2: so
1: definitely.
2: We can do something then. So so that's really good. So we'll put something together, a bit more stuff
1: yeah.
2: together about that, and bring it to a later show.
1: Yeah.
2: And I don't know if I said this last year, but May the 12th was International Nurses Day.
1: Okay.
2: And it's when, you know, we show our appreciation for nurses, like...
1: Okay, big up nurses.
2: I'm sure if we haven't been in hospital, there will be a time in our life we will be in hospital.
1: Yeah.
2: And they are the people that look after us on a day-to-day basis. So I think it's really important that... there's a day to recognise their contribution
1: yeah.
2: and give back to them as well, because we seem to hear about the doctors, and it's the doctors who are going on strike
1: yeah.
2: and the doctors who are
1: yeah,
2: doing
1: yeah.
2: this, but the nurses are kind of like the backbone, and they keep everything going. The
1: absolutely.
2: And, you know, this needs doing, and they're the ones that keep it together. So they do deserve a day, and they do deserve recognition as well.
1: Okay.
2: Yeah.
1: Thank you. That's really helpful. Mm. The aunties want to give a big shout out to Bumi, who is one of my walking football colleagues. Like, were you there yesterday? Because I weren't there, so I didn't see you. But good morning. Thanks for tuning in. We're going to play.
2: You can say yes now because you weren't
1: yeah,
2: there.
1: Yeah, I weren't there. I don't know, but I will find out. But good morning. We're going to play a couple of Lovers Rock music, so keep it locked.

0: 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Keep it locked.
1: Yeah, please keep it locked. And if you are still listening, thank you for tuning in. We're going to do Proverbs now, which is a part of the program where Rosie will read out a proverb, which is a short quote. It kind of tells you something about life experiences. It's things that we were raised on. Parents used to say it to us. We didn't appreciate it until we were much older. So this is the part of the show we'd like you to engage with us and let us know what you think the proverb means. So you can WhatsApp the studio.
0: WhatsApp the studio now for shouts on 074-946-9698.
1: Yeah, man.
2: Yeah, man. So here we go. So the proverb for today is, there's more than one way you can say this, but it's like, donkey say, the world no level. And then some people might replace the world donkey with jackass say, the world no level.
1: Right? Oh my
2: so whichever God. Way you want to go, donkey or jackass, it's like say, the world no level. Yeah,
1: okay.
2: So donkey said the world no level.
1: Oh my God, yeah. I like that.
2: Yes,
1: that's a good one. Yes.
2: See.
1: Is jackass the same as?
2: I don't know what's a jackass.
1: Anyway, yes.
2: That's the thing. Actually, I must Google that and see what that comes out.
1: Okay. As. Yeah. So until we do that, let's listen to a tune from a tune.

0: jam, jam.
1: I'm going to repeat the proverb again before we break. So one of the things, like we said, we wasn't sure what a jackass is. That is a male donkey, right? So,
2: yes.
1: That's what it says in the dictionary. It's a male donkey. I mean, it is sometimes donkey. Used to describe people, but
2: yeah, exactly, jackass. I haven't used that word for a while, actually.
1: No, that's not the way we're using it today. So it says, the proverb is, donkey say, the world no level, you know, and that's when I use the word jackass, because I said jackass said the world no level.
2: I mean, what does a donkey know about the world not being?
1: Donkey are very intelligent animals, I have, you know.
2: What, donkey? You're so
1: stupid. This is in your face. What the donkey? Yeah, so donkey say, the world no level.
2: Okay.
1: So, yeah, so we're going to have the break now. So yes. We're going to have a break, so... As the weather is up and down, so it could be a hot chocolate that I know someone's just bought.
2: Yes, exactly.
1: Or it can be your hot Ribena or your sarsaparilla. You know what I mean? So whatever you choose, make it a hot drink, because I think we need that at the moment, because this weather ain't telling us nothing right now.
2: Yeah.
1: It's like one minute it's fooling you that the sun's out and the next minute it's absolutely freezing. So go and have a hot drink and we will be back after the break. So
2: okay. What we're going to do, we're going to play a tune that takes us up to the news by Shakira and I'm Burna Boy, and actually it's a tune that's supposed to be the World Cup kind of theme tune, so keep it locked.

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1: Labour would be plunged into chaos if a leadership contest was triggered. That's the word from one of the Prime Minister's key cabinet allies after a series of moves by his potential challengers. Andy Burnham says he is intending to stand in the Makerfield by-election, while West Streeting resigned from government yesterday. Former Labour spokesperson James Mathewson says Keir Starmer's time is up.
2: I think we need to realise that his time is done, that this opportunity to change is probably the only one we're going to get, and anyone who wants to put their hat in the ring should. I would like to see Andy Burnham as a priority.
1: One student has died after a meningitis outbreak in Reading, with their close contacts being offered antibiotics as a precaution. One case has been confirmed, with two others also being treated, though it's not thought to be the same strain as an outbreak in Kent in March. UK Health Security Agency say the risk to the public is very low. British Gas have agreed to pay a £20 million settlement to customers who've had a prepayment meter installed without their permission. The company will compensate customers who were affected in 2018 to 2021 on top of payments already made. They'll also write off up to £7 million of energy debt for vulnerable customers. The man behind a £5 million gift to Reform UK leader Nigel Farage is the sixth wealthiest Brit. That's according to the Sunday Times Rich List. Cryptocurrency investor Christopher Harborne boasts a wealth of over £18 billion. Whilst living in Thailand, he's also donated millions to Reform UK. And the amount of butterflies you see may be decreasing. That's according to the Butterfly Conservation, who believe the number is dropping because of climate change. Kate Merry is head of engagement for Butterfly Conservation. She says we need to take action to protect them.
3: 80% of species have declined in the last 50 years due to habitat loss and climate breakdown. And so for us, if we know that more people care about butterflies, we also know that they're more likely to take action to protect them.
1: Well, ahead of the big butterfly count, the public are also being asked to vote for their favourite. From Radio News Hub, I'm Frankie Hessein.
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0: Aunties, I am Pauline.
1: I'm Rosie.
0: And we're here with you for another hour. We've got lots to do, lots to talk about. But I wanted to say something about the song that we've just played. It's called Nikalela. I love it. Anyway, it's actually from the... I know most of you will know this, but it's actually from Songs in the Key of Life. And that officially celebrates its 50th anniversary on the 28th of September this year, Rosie.

0: haven't been released in the late 1970s. And, you know, just to kind of take that a bit further, its entry into the half-century marks spotlights its profound longevity. I mean, every song, honestly, is just a wicked album. Absolutely.
1: Yeah.
0: The songs remain heavily sampled and highly relevant in modern music culture. And certainly on Friday Morning with the Aunties, over the next few months, we will play a few more tracks from that timeless album. And it's also important to say that belated birthday greetings to Stevie Wonder, who was actually 76 on the 13th of May.
1: Yeah.
0: So, you know, happy birthday to you, belated greetings. Okay, we're going to get some feedback now, Rosie, regarding that proverb.
1: Yes.
0: that proverb.
1: The donkey said, we're on our level.
0: Okay.
1: Yeah. All right. So, Mr. P.
0: Morning.
1: His thoughts are, if the donkey Peter. Or jackass is blaming the road for not being level, it is likely to mean the jackass is blaming something else for the uncomfortable ride.
0: Okay.
1: People need to take responsibility for their actions and not blame their behaviours on something for someone else.
0: Mm.
1: It is almost like saying a bad workman blames his tool.
0: Yeah.
1: Tools. That should say workmen, not workmen.
0: Okay,
1: yeah. So, I mean,
0: it's true. A lot of us some people don't take responsibility for... What are you banging yourself for? Making a lot of noise.
1: Well, it's basically saying... Well, I mean, what this proverb is saying is life is not fair. It's not fair.
0: Right.
1: And it's not an even playing field.
0: Right.
1: And... it signifies that circumstances are unequal and justice is not always served, as we know, and as experience.
0: Mm.
1: And that's the core meaning is life is unequal, unjust, and everyone does not have the same advantages. And
0: absolutely.
1: We know that in everyday life.
0: Yeah.
1: Just the origin of this, it stems from observing... I'm reading this, it's it for you. It stems from observing donkeys navigating steep, rugged terrain, highlighting that they understand better than anyone that the ground life is not flat or fair. So that it's just showing that because they can navigate, they've got the sense to be able to navigate.
0: Because every time I see a donkey, it's always got a heavy load, isn't it?
1: Yeah.
0: And they're going up hills and struggling.
1: Exactly.
0: And their
1: heads
0: I get it.
1: Down.
0: Their heads down. Yeah.
1: So they're navigating where they're walking.
0: Yeah.
1: And it says that, and this is that, it says the phrase is often completed with hill and gully.
0: Right off.
1: Do you know what I mean?
0: Oh, right, that's interesting.
1: Yes.
0: Yeah.
1: And it's often used to rationalize bad luck, injustice, or the successes of others.
0: Wow.
1: Yeah, and that's where it comes in, that life isn't fair and unequal.
0: Yeah.
1: But we know that as life is as it is these days. So it's quite relevant these days. And a lot of these proverbs stem from time, but it still shows its relevance even in today's circumstances. So thank you very much for participating.
0: Absolutely. Yeah, absolutely. Absolutely. And again, it's another good one, isn't
1: it?
0: Yeah, it speaks volume. Okay, what we're going to do, we're going to move on to Virgin Excursion. I'm looking. Virgin Excursion. And the idea is that we're going to play two tunes. We're going to play two tracks, same tune, different singers. And essentially... you know, let us know which version you prefer. The reason I'm kind of hesitating because I don't know which is which, but Rosie,
1: just
0: do it. Yeah, it's two tunes anyway.

0: Mr. Bojangles. And just to say something about that song, it's a really poignant story about human connection, aging, and the power to kind of transcend suffering. And what it does, it documents a first person's encounter between the narrator and an elderly homeless street performer in a New Orleans police lockup. The first version was by Nina Simone, sung by Nina Simone. It was released in 1971, and it actually didn't make a major impact in the US Billboard or the kind of UK singles charts upon its release. But in 1988, following a resurgence of Nina Simone, who is just an amazing woman, it made a brief appearance in the UK chart, and it charted at number 96 in March 1988. The second version is from the late, great John Holt, and that was released in 1973 and featured on his album, another fantastic album, Tolls and Vault of Holt.
1: Yes, yes.
0: It's a wicked album, I mean, isn't it? Yeah. One of the best albums ever. And it actually didn't enter any mainstream charts. Now, we've had a few kind of feedback, so thank you for engaging with us on that. And some people are saying they prefer the second version more.
1: Yes, they do.
0: Yeah.
1: Thanks, Olga. She loves us. That's mostly because she's biased about who's singing it.
0: Yeah, fair enough. Yeah.
1: And Mr. P, he said version two for him as well.
0: What about you?
1: Version two for me, because okay. Yes, I'm biased as well. You know me and John Holt, we go back a long way.
0: Yeah.
1: You know, but yeah. I do like the
0: Nina Simone
1: one, because I like her voice.
0: Yeah.
1: I always like her voice. I mean, it's a totally different version.
0: Yeah.
1: To John Holt's, but, you know, John Holt.
0: You can't go wrong with John Holt. Yeah, but there's something about the Nina Simone one for me. I don't know what it is.
1: In a different way.
0: And actually, when I was putting this together, Sammy Davis Jr. also does a version of it. And it's just really classic.
1: Yes.
0: Do you know what I mean?
1: Version, I like his
0: version. Yeah, his version is good, isn't it? But it's completely different as well, yeah?
1: And Olga Bowles.
0: This is the American Olga.
1: Yeah. She says she loves both versions.
0: Yeah.
1: So she loves both versions. So
0: cool.
1: That's good. So it's a lovely song. And
0: yeah.
1: I just, think, both versions are nice, but John does it for me.
0: Yeah. Okay, fair enough.
1: Thank you all very
0: much. Thank you all. Thank you. Listen, we're going to listen to a couple of what I call feel-good songs. The first is from Joy Rhodes, I Love Me, of course. We love, you have to love yourself. And the second song is by Igna Rose. It's called Feeling Good Today. So keep it locked. This is Croydon FM.

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1: Tell me something. How you wake up?

0: 네, 스파이스 다이 더 웨이.
1: 투
0: 빵빵빵 빨 예 예 에 에 Good today.
1: Let's mess up the girl record.
0: Do you know? Okay. Right. We're going to start off with our topics. We've got quite a few topics, so we've got kind of...
1: Let's see if we can get...
0: We're going to try and summarise them. Yeah, we're going to talk about hoarding, aren't we? Are you going to start or am I going to start? The thing about hoarding, I think what triggered this for us was, I was saying to you a couple of weeks ago that I wish I didn't do it now. I transferred over my
1: wardrobe.
0: Yeah, so you kind of get the spring summer gear in, but you know, I wish I. Yes, I'm trying to get things together. I've got layers on because it's so cold. But one of the things about when you do that, or when you have a spring clean, a summer clean, whatever it is that you clean, you tend to get rid of stuff. And as we get older, we get rid of stuff. And I've been thinking for a while now that I don't want, when I go, that my son is in my yard clearing out stuff. But the fact of the matter is, we hoard things, don't we?
1: Holly, there'd be a queue at your door.
0: I know, for the designer
1: stuff. Everybody would be saying she had designer stuff. When can I get in?
0: I promise Maya, whatever happens, I promise Maya my Louis Vuitton wheelie bag. Yeah, I promise her that, so no one can have that. But anyway, yeah, there'd be a queue, wouldn't there? But the point is that hoarding can be actually quite serious. There's hoarding and there's different type of either, because what it says is that hoarding is a mental health condition characterized by the persistent difficulty in discarding or parting with possessions regardless of their actual value. This behavior can lead to an accumulation of items that congests living spaces, compromising their intended use and creating unsafe, often unsanitary environments. It is distinct from collecting, as it typically involves someone that's disorganized. It's about excessiveness. It's about accumulation that causes significant distress and functioning impairment. Mm. And people do it, don't they?
1: Yeah.
0: You know, so yeah, there's hoarding and then there's hoarding, isn't it? There are certain things that you like keep. You hang on. I know that I've hang on to every single card that my son has bought me, and certain cards that certain people like you, the messages
1: meaning.
0: In it. Me not know what we're going to do with it, but you hang on to it.
1: You're going to say, bury me with them.
0: You know, is that hoarding? You know, is that hoarding?
1: I suppose it's a form. They will say it's a form of hoarding.
0: Yeah.
1: Whereas we wouldn't call it that.
0: No.
1: I'm holding on to this because it means something to you.
0: Absolutely.
1: You know, I mean, I think my children think I'm a hoarder because I hold on to things, because my daughter keeps saying, Mom, do you want me to come and do a clear out for you? I'm like, no, I don't, because these are my things.
0: Yeah.
1: And they have meaning to me. And
0: exactly.
1: You won't know what means to... what to me and why I'm holding on to it. There's sometimes that I just get up and think, sure, I don't need that anymore, and I get rid of stuff, and that's it. But it's like you've got these TV programs on
0: about hoarding. Okay.
1: And people go into people's houses and literally, I mean, people hoard different things. Like one guy was hoarding books.
0: Okay.
1: And he had books in every single room. And I just don't mean just around the wall, because that's what you'd do. You'd put them on your wall.
0: It's just everywhere.
1: Yeah, they were just everywhere. They were on the walls, they were on the floor. You couldn't see any of the tabletops. You couldn't see any chairs to sit. They were literally in every single room.
0: Mm.
1: And they were going through room by room and saying, like, right, can we get rid of this one? But because you have to do it as an individual thing.
0: Yeah.
1: And he was saying, no, you can't get rid of it because. And but they managed to do one room, but it just took, I think it took the whole day
0: just to do that.
1: And that's Stacey Sullivan.
0: Yeah, Solomon, she does. That's clearing out someone's yard completely, isn't it? Yeah.
1: And they'll say, why do you need three of this? Why do you need
0: three why not? Oh, you know? No. Oh,
1: my
0: God.
1: And, you know, and when you have children as well, you hang on to their toys for some reason.
0: Yeah.
1: I mean, I've...
0: Their first painting and stuff like that. Yeah.
1: I hung on to, like, drawing, my children's teddy bears, and, like, my grandpa's got them now.
0: Yeah.
1: So, it did get used.
0: Yeah.
1: But, I mean, some people just have... You walk in some people's houses and they just have bags and you don't know what's in the bags.
0: You know what's lethal in my house is that I've got a loft. Actually, I'm really happy that I've got a loft, because all the hoarding is in the loft. Do you know what? But
1: my daughter's just responded.
0: All right.
1: Mom, You're not a full-blown hoarder, but you have tendencies.
0: Oh, thank you, Miss Doctor. Dr. Naomi Rubin. Do you know what I mean, tendencies? Shall we look at what the tendencies are?
1: Do you know what I mean?
0: Do you know what I mean?
1: What are the tendencies?
0: What are the tendencies? Yeah. I mean, the key aspects of hoarding is... I don't even want to go through this, actually. It's about extreme difficulty discarding items and intense distress when attempting to do so. So I think that's what...
1: But I don't have intense distress, but people who you see on this show, they do have intense...
0: What, they have... not the Stacey Solomon show?
1: No. The Hoarders show. When you watch it,
0: people actually
1: get distress about... Like, it could be something like a figurine or whatever. They get distressed if you say, do you really need this?
0: I think you
1: should be get rid of this. And they actually do, like, it's like they could be physically sick because they are so attached to these things. So
0: it depends what the things are, isn't it? Yeah. You know,
1: mine's mostly clothes.
0: Mine is, because I don't have a lot, I don't like a lot of furnishing in the house and furnitures and you know, you know where I think I have a lot of, I don't know if it's hoarding, is crockery, don't I? Because
1: yes,
0: I've got a cupboard full of it.
1: Yes.
0: Oh, it's quite sad, actually. Yeah. I need to go see a doctor.
1: I think
0: I am a hoarder.
1: Some of it we've got from our parents and our, because like when you think, we also always have plates in the kitchen that we use.
0: Yeah.
1: And we had plates in the cabinet, which we never use, you know. But instead of doing that now, we've just got everything in one place that we use all the time.
0: Yeah.
1: And then we just add to it. Because when you think, when we always used to go abroad, we always used to buy something.
0: Something,
1: that
0: isn't
1: in
0: it?
1: The cupboard.
0: Yeah, yeah.
1: You know, an ornament or a bit of, I can serve this in this, even though we know we've already got something.
0: Do you know what I mean?
1: Serve this in this, you know. So we just buy another plate, another big plate, another pretty plate. You know,
0: from what Naomi's saying, I'm just pulling out things because there's so much about hoarding. But it's saying that whilst challenging in terms of treatment, Rosie, this is specifically for you. Listen to me. And everybody that's a hoarder like me. While challenging, because many individuals lack insight into their condition, it's like what you're saying about those people that you've seen. Hoarding is actually treatable. The most effective approach... is specialised CBT, cognitive behavioural therapy, which helps individuals challenge beliefs about their possessions, improve decision making and reduce acquisition. So Rosie, when this programme that you're making reference to and someone is distressed, how do they get around it? Do they use CBT on this guy?
1: No, what they do is they might put it to the side and they look for something else that they can fuck. Like, okay, we can't get rid of that.
0: But I can get rid of this.
1: Can we get rid of that?
0: That's a bit...
1: You can keep that. Yeah. And then it seems like you're doing a compromise with them.
0: There's an element of CBT within that. And, you know, I think what we're talking about is that unlike collecting, which is organised, purposeful and often enjoyable, which is us, Rosie, hoarding is characterised by a lack of organisation and a feeling of being overwhelmed by one's possession. You know, because there's so much... It's simple. When I was sorting out my clothes... And I looked at it and I felt so overwhelmed. Yeah. You know, you sort of think, what have I started?
1: Yeah, exactly.
0: You know, so what are people
1: saying? What's Olga saying? You're supposed to be, listen to Olga.
0: What?
1: Pauline, good for you getting rid of things you don't need now.
0: Why do you have to say it like that? Olga is not posh, so read it properly. Just because she says something nice about me, you're reading it like that. Read it properly. You know what I mean, Cal? Sorry. Honestly, Rosie.
1: Do you hear the way she speaks to
0: Pauline?
1: People, you know, why is she speaking to me like that?
0: Yeah, because she's quite a posh accent, because I know what that's about. Because she's always, I'm snob, yeah? And so that's why she put on that posh accent. So let her tongue there.
1: Right. She said, Olga's saying that her parents were famous for holding on to receipts.
0: When
1: they passed, we found bags of receipts dating back to when they came to England and bought their first TV.
0: Oh, my God.
1: Yeah, but that's what our parents' age group used to do.
0: Yeah.
1: They used to hold on to every single thing because just in case.
0: Yeah, just in case.
1: And, like, if they had their first TV when they came back to England...
0: Oh, my
1: word.
0: They
1: were over to Jamaica, so they must have taken all their receipts with them.
0: Oh, bless
1: them. You know what I mean?
0: Yeah.
1: But that's the way they thought in them days. They would hold on to everything.
0: Yeah.
1: And like, oh, Naomi says she watched an episode of Hoarders this morning.
0: Oh, okay.
1: She says it only becomes a mental condition when it disables your living capacity.
0: Yeah.
1: On the show they can't use their toilets, their kitchens, their bedrooms.
0: Absolutely.
1: They have mice, rats, and they let them live with them rather Indeed. Than clearing them out.
0: Yeah.
1: But also, when my dad used to rent the top of his house to someone, she was a hoarder.
0: Okay.
1: And like in every single room you went, she had plastic bags tied, you know, them tied them at the top.
0: Yeah.
1: And they were just there and they were just stacked up. And she used to walk down the road with one of the
0: she wasn't well though, was she?
1: Trolleys. Well, she wasn't in the end.
0: Okay, yeah.
1: But she, you know, but that's the way it started, yeah. You know. And that, and then she actually, like, she started to do that in the bathroom. I just said to her, you need to move your things out of here. You know what I mean? Because I'm sorry, I ain't got no time for this.
0: Mm.
1: So, but yeah, it does start little by little. Because I know even in working in social services... Yeah, the amount of money that local government spends on clearing out pieces of people's houses.
0: Absolutely.
1: Because as they get older, it becomes a health risk.
0: Yeah.
1: Because like someone, I think, was it Naomi, said that the mice and the rats then start
0: absolutely.
1: Taking over.
0: Oh, my goodness.
1: And we can't afford to have our elders... living in conditions like that. So what they do is they get someone in and they literally clear it out.
0: Yeah.
1: And sometimes when they're in hospital, they actually do the clearing out.
0: Yeah.
1: So when they come back from hospital, the house is clear.
0: Okay.
1: But then what they say to the carers, that then they have to keep an eye on it.
0: Yeah.
1: So if it then starts to accumulate again, they've got to let the social worker know.
0: Exactly.
1: And then they can act on it sooner rather than it get into that condition again. So it is a serious condition.
0: It is, but one of the things it says that I'm reading is that there's some common misconception that it's not just laziness. Hoarding, as we said before, is recognised as a mental health condition, not a choice or a simple desire to be untidy. And like linked to what you were saying, Rosie, forced cleanup is ineffective. You can't force people to start clearing up. Removing items without treating the underlying condition often results in high relapse rates and increased distress, often leading to worse hoarding in the future. And there's different types of hoarding. The most common form is newspaper, clothes, household items. There's animal hoarding. Oh, lard. Acquiring more animals than one can properly care for, resulting in neglect and poor conditions. And actually, there's digital hoarding, Rosie, like people that don't empty their emails. Anyway, accumulating excessive details. I'm not saying it. Yes, I know. It says it here. I remember once looking
1: Where
0: over
1: does it
0: my...
1: say that?
0: It's, I'm telling
1: Where
0: you, digital
1: that?
0: Hoarding, accumulating excessive digital data, such as emails, photos, or files, which are really deleted. And I know working in an office, I remember once my manager, she's my ex-manager now, walking over to her desk and seeing that she had about 500, if not more, emails that hadn't been read.
1: I nearly had
0: a nervous breakdown.
1: That would do my head in
0: and
1: at work.
0: Rosie's phone, people. Rosie's phone.
1: These are my personal emails.
0: Yeah. Rosie's phone, right?
1: That's why you mustn't let people see what you got, because they chat your business.
0: But, you know, I think that's a form of hoarding. I think after this, we need to go and see a psych, whatever you see.
1: Where
0: you
1: got me. I'm really good on my emails.
0: Okay.
1: You know, I've got it down on my emails. I always try to keep it at a level.
0: Yeah.
1: But, I mean, sometimes, it's like yesterday I was speaking to one of my colleagues and she just said to me, Rosie, I've just been in the meeting and I've come out of my meeting and I've got 60 emails.
0: 60. Yeah, when you're on leave and you come back.
1: 60 emails.
0: Yeah.
1: Yeah.
0: It's hard.
1: When I go on leave, I know that when I come back, my emails is going to be near enough 200.
0: Yeah. And when I come back from leave, the first thing I do, sometimes I don't even do it before I get back to work, because I cannot cope. Because you know what I'm like in terms of misorganized.
1: Yeah.
0: I would have a breakdown if I had lots of emails. Yeah, seriously.
1: But she would do.
0: I literally would. But I'm very organized, so I may put them into separate folders. It just makes me feel better.
1: Yeah,
0: do you know
1: exactly.
0: what I mean? Anyway, should we listen to a couple of reggae tunes? Yeah, keep it locked.

yesteryear. I'll be bringing you timeless hits to vibe to every Thursday from 3 to 5pm. But you see me, I like to do things differently and play you some tunes you may have even forgotten about. Sure, we'll throw in the classics you love, but expect to hear those underrated bangers of the past that you just won't hear anywhere else. Good vibes, throwback anthems, and laid-back chatter that will make your Thursday feel like a Friday. Be sure to join me, Carrera Chanel,

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1: You see how we are culture. You know what I mean? Just a mixture of amazing, amazing DJ. And that's just touching the surface, isn't it, Rosie?
2: Exactly.
1: And guess what? Best of all, the aunties, because we're here with you now.
2: Woo!
1: Until 12 o'clock. Listen, we got... Actually, we always have about three or four things to talk about. But because we chat a lot,
3: we don't always get...
1: I know, but this one, we decided that it was important that we chat about this, yeah? And I'm going to probably go through it as quick, because I wanted to get the Hill and Gully rhythm kind of song
3: before the show ends,
1: yeah? Another version of it. Now, I was listening to a radio show called Women's Hour on the radio, and what it advised is that approximately 20% of women put on and wear their bras correctly. So only 20% of us wear our bras correctly. So data showing that 80% of women wear the wrong size means only a small minority achieve a proper fit. And what the radio program talked about was they demonstrated, which is really hard to do on radio, what they call the jiggle, the scoop, and the swoop method to optimize bra fit, which involves leaning forward to kind of clasp the bra and scooping tissues into the cup to ensure proper support. Now, we can take you through how to do that, but how do you put on your bra normally, Rosie?
3: I put on my bra incorrectly, I know that.
1: How do you do it then?
3: I just have the back at the front, I clip it in, turn it round,
1: yeah,
3: and then I just put my shoulders,
1: yeah,
3: there. But then sometimes I just go like that to make sure everything's
1: yeah.
3: There is a proper way of doing it.
1: There is a proper way of doing it, and
3: it doesn't work. For me, it didn't work because I went to a proper bra fit in place,
1: yeah,
3: and she showed me how to do it,
1: and yeah,
3: it's easier said than done.
1: This morning, I actually tried this scooping. I was going to say poop and scoop. Scoop and swoop method. And actually, it felt a lot better. Because when I do what you do, and what they say, and I started to laugh, what they say that if you can't kind of fasten your bra at the back, yeah, and you do it that way, you've got to kind of pull it down to your... if you're fat, it's really difficult to do this. Sorry, I said it already.
3: Yeah. Here we go.
1: Anyway, let me just take you through this and I'll talk about it. Basically, when you put your bra on, you have to lean forward, right? You have to lean forward with your breasts, yeah? From the waist.
3: You have to start off by saying you have to have the bra in the right way, don't you?
1: Hang on a minute. Yeah, you've got to... Well, to be quite honest, you've got to lean forward from the waist. You've got to guide the breast fully into the cups before fastening it, yeah? So if you're... Whether your titty them droopy or whether they're firm, you've still got to go through that. No, it's true, though, because,
3: no.
1: Yeah, that's a fact. Do you know what I mean? You've got to reach inside the cup with the opposite hand. So you kind of take one hand... I'm doing it. If you could only... We should have recorded this, innit? No, we better not. You kind of reach inside the cup with the opposite hand. You kind of scoop the tissue. And when we're talking about the tissue, because I think a lot of things that women do, you don't wear underwire bra.
3: No, I don't.
1: I do. I think it's because you're putting it on wrongly. Seriously.
3: No, I find them uncomfortable.
1: Well, anyway, I'm just saying, a lot of people say, what it says here.
3: I actually bought some when I went to that bra fitting.
1: Okay.
3: And I just couldn't get
1: right
3: on with them.
1: Okay, but what they're actually saying is that where a lot of people feel that the underwire is uncomfortable is because the wire is actually touching the tissue of their breast. And what the wire should be doing is touching your rib cage. And that's why it's a lot more comfortable. But I know you don't kind of wear underwire bra. And then you adjust the band so it sits low and secure the back. And what it says, if you struggle, this is what... Because that I fit my bra the way you do. If you struggle to fasten a bra behind your back, you can safely adapt your current front fastening technique using 3 adjustment. This is where I'm laughing. Fasten at the narrowest point. What it says is hook the bra around your natural waist. And that's why I'm laughing, because if you've got a fat waist...
3: You can't
1: unless you take it down to your knees.
3: And then that defeats your object.
1: Yeah. Exactly. But that's what you do. Yeah. It's the thinnest part of your torso, whatever that is. Yeah. Mm. It could be lower, it could be higher, but some of us may have kind of big belly.
3: up your neck. Do it on your neck and then slowly bring it down. Actually, I might try going up to my neck.
1: Anyway, so you kind of rotate it, gently spring the bra around the back, ensuring that you do not drag. Because what we do, when you turn it around, you mustn't drag it. You must kind of do it quite loosely so it doesn't, it's like it's not touching your skin. Yeah. Do you know what I mean? And then you lift in place, you know. And sometimes if you do the hook in the narrowest one, that may give you an opportunity to kind of move the hook around because it's a bit more comfortable. Do you know what I mean? I mean, there's a lot more to this, but the time is running out, Rosie. Yeah. And it may be something that we come back to. And if anyone's got any techniques, I know we've got some feedback. Yeah.
3: Naomi, I wear my bar correctly. Literally do as you described, even to give extra
1: leg. Oh, well done.
3: With the shoulder straps low. Sure, you taught me how to wear a bra, Mom. So you was doing it right at some point. Must be old age.
1: Yeah. You know what happens, right? Yeah. We pick up bad habits as we get older. But we're going to leave...
3: Whatever's easier. That's what we do.
1: But let's leave it at that, Rosie. Yeah. Let's say our goodbyes, okay?
3: Exactly. So we're going to say goodbye now. And thank you to... Is it Bumi?
1: Bumi.
3: Thanks for Bumi.
1: Yeah.
3: Olga C. Olga B. Peter B. Naomi R. So thank you all this morning for taking part and for listening to us, and also to our silent listeners who we can't name because you don't write in. But please do so next time. But it's been great having you here this morning. And just remember that Aunties are on every Friday on Croydon FM 97.8 and 99.4. And remember what we always say, live good, love life, and laugh lots. Absolutely. And we'll see you the same time next week. So take care, everyone.
1: Absolutely. But so listen, as Rosie said, have a lovely weekend. And we're going to leave you with the Hill and Gully rhythm. So have a lovely weekend and make sure you keep it locked. And we're going to come back to Scoop because there's implications if you don't scoop and swoop. I just thought I'd say that. Bye.

0: 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Your moment. Your truth.
1: I never thought of myself as the giving type. 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
1: Yo, it's MC Bushwackala Kala. 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

But in this instance, I sent her in an Uber from a distance. 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

Yo, Ben, what are you telling me, bro? What are you telling me? Ties my phone, no walk, why you get me, G?

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1: Well, I'm me, Addy, you to sing cutie, cutie. 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

I'ma trap it out one way or another. 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True.

0: of yesteryear. I'll be bringing you timeless hits to vibe to every Thursday from 3 to 5pm. But you see me, I like to do things differently and play you some tunes you may have even forgotten about. Sure, we'll throw in the classics you love, but expect to hear those underrated bangers of the past that you just won't hear anywhere else. Good vibes, throwback anthems, and laid-back chatter that will make your Thursday feel like a Friday. 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

Hello, hello, hello. Good afternoon, good afternoon, Croydon FM. How are we feeling? Once you hear my voice, you guys know what time it is. It's a Friday, it's 2 p.m. So yes, that means it is now time for Rhythms and Rash. It's your girl, Rashida. And guys, I am back. I'm back. Apologies, I wasn't here last week. I had a couple people message me. Where are you, Rashida? I'm not hearing nothing on the radio. Your girl was sick. I was very, very sick, but I'm on the mend now. I'm feeling much better. So yeah, I'm back and I am happy to be back with you guys. I'm on the mend and I feel like today will heal me a bit as well. It'll make me feel even better because I'm happy to be here vibing with you guys. I'm going to be here with you until 4 p.m. this afternoon with some of the best in Afrobeat, Amapiano, R&B and hip hop. I am here to get you weekend ready, my people. I'm bringing you ultimate vibes. Ultimate vibes to your Friday afternoon. You are almost there, my people. A couple hours. You got about 3 hours and you're done. If you're one of those lucky people that finishes early in the summer, you might even have an hour. Because I know some people finish at 3 p.m. on a Friday. So you're almost there, guys. And your weekend would have officially begun. But I hope you guys are all good. I hope you've had lovely weeks. I also hope that you guys had lovely bank holiday weekends as well. I know it's been a while, but remember how excited I was for mine. Yeah. I was gassed. I was super gassed. So I'm going to have to tell you about it, but we're going to get into that a little bit later because my bank holiday weekend was 10 out of 10. It was a vibe, but we're going to get into that a little bit later. But guys, it's usual business around here. I'm going to be hitting you with a fun fact in every day. It's a school day and I'm going to be throwing it back in Run It Back Rash a bit later on in the show. And it's going to be dedicated to a very special group

0: off his new album Iceland, which dropped today. I'm halfway through it, so I can't really give my reviews yet because I'm still kind of halfway through it. But guys, Drake didn't drop just one album. He didn't drop two. He's given us three. So we have got three Drake albums to get through this weekend. I've got no plans, so I'm going to get proper stuck into them. But shout out to Drake. The album finally dropped. I'll be back with my review next week, though, because I'm still, as I said, halfway through. But let me know what you think if you've listened to it already. Keep it locked, guys.
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2: Beyonce there with Heated. And guys, yes, I could confirm that went off at the Beyonce brunch that I went to. Remember, guys, I told you that I went to a Beyonce brunch on bank holiday weekend. Well, I didn't get to talk to you guys about it, so I'm going to tell you guys about it now, because my bank holiday weekend was lit. I know it's been 2 weeks, but I'm still thinking about it, guys. And that's when you know you've had a good weekend, to the point that this weekend I said I need to stay in my house. I mean, one, because I've been ill, obviously, but two, because, like, you know, you've just had so much fun, right, that you just think, I need to actually just chill this weekend. So that's kind of my vibe, do you know what I mean? But my weekend, guys, I started it off at Box Park Croydon, went to a Beyonce brunch. It was so much fun. I think because I was with my

And trust and believe, I've got my ticket already. You guys already know. You guys already know. But one thing I will say is that the feeling the next day, there's something about a bottomless brunch, you just feel like you're inferior to the world. Like, I was literally asking them to fill my glass before I'd even finished the glass. Like, it was insane. So I went through it the next day. But

Atlanta. Don't make me call Portia, you know? I had a crown and everything. It was just so much fun. It was just such vibes. And I'm still on a high. So that's why I was like, you know what? I'm going to chill this weekend. I'm going to chill. But we've got another bank holiday coming up next week, which is exciting. And it's looking like it's going to be a heat wave, guys, because the weather that we've had at the moment is not it. So we're back up next week. So I'm trying to find plans as we speak. I'm literally looking on Instagram like, what am I going to be doing next weekend? But yeah, it was fun.

0: directly here in the studio. Please do talk to me, tell me what you're up to, tell me how you're feeling. The number you can message in on is 074-94-696-978. But guys, we're going to get back into it. Get back into some music. Make sure you keep it locked right here, because I've got some clips coming up. I've got some Kendrick Lamar and SZA, and I've also got some Summer Walker. But before that, we are celebrating the fact it's a Friday, and we're definitely going to do that with this next one. Keep it locked.
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0: the with my new. 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
1: Guys, I can't explain to you how much this song gasses me. Like, Glorilla really made this song for the girls. Do you know what I mean? Because it's like, I'm outside, it's Friday. We are outside. Glorilla there with TGIF. Guys, we are just getting it started right here on Croydon FM. If you're just locking in now, I am Rashida. This is Rhythms and Rush. And we're celebrating the weekend. Keep it locked.
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down in my watch. Wish I could buy time back right now. Ain't enough downs on the clock. Got me looking down in my watch. Wish I could buy time back. Ain't enough downs on the clock. Got me looking down in my watch. Wish I could buy time back right now. Ain't enough downs on the clock. Got me looking down in my watch.

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1: Guys, that was Tyler there with Is It. Guys, do you know what? One thing that we actually need to talk about is Tyler. So, you guys have probably seen what went down at the Met Gala because it has literally been talk of the town, right? So there was drama at the Met, guys. You guys know how much I love the Met. I literally stay up as long as I can, and I literally just go through everybody's outfits. Like, that's literally what I was doing this year. But anyway, so Met Gala this year, there was a whole saga between Tyler and Rihanna. So the Met theme this year, what was actually the theme? It was, oh my goodness, I've forgotten. It was fashion is art, that was it. And Beyonce was there as well, guys. Beyonce was outside, loved her fit. I loved Rihanna's fit. No, actually, no, I wasn't the biggest fan of Rihanna's fit, actually. I loved her makeup, I would say. Makeup and hair. But Emma Chamberlain was probably my favourite. She's a YouTuber. Smacked it. Like, she smashed it. It was absolutely amazing. But anyway. Also, Blue Ivy was there as well, guys. And she's grown so much. Like, I'm like, look at our niece, guys. Look at her. She's grown so much. But anyway, into the drama. So Rihanna and Rocky were in attendance, and Tyler is a very big Rihanna fan. She's made it very clear. She always says she's like her biggest inspiration, but she hasn't had a chance to meet her yet. So we're at the Met now, and the meet, it kind of happens. So it's a bit of a funny one. So Rihanna's kind of talking to someone, and because someone somehow, there's a video of this online if you want to go and check it out. So Rihanna's talking to someone and the person's recording, and Tyler's kind of in the background, and I think it's like she goes to say hi, but she doesn't really know whether to say hi because Ree's kind of talking, and then Ree kind of goes off or whatever. Anyway, the next day now, everyone's talking about this video that comes online, and Tyler makes a video on her Instagram, and she basically says, look, I went up to Ree, went to say hi to her, and she kind of said, oh, my baby daddy's calling me, and she walked off, type thing. So now that has just tied, this has just turned into a whole thing. Everyone's like, Rihanna didn't want to talk to her, and then people are saying, no, but Tyler, why did she make that video? Guys, it is a whole thing. I personally don't think it's as deep as everyone is making it out to be. Like, do you know what I mean? And I think like they will have their time to meet, but yeah, it just wasn't that day. But it has turned into this whole thing. People are saying V was being shady, and then Rihanna posted a video of like an overview of the Met, and then she puts the song Who's That Girl by Ira Starr, and everyone's like, she's being shady and blah blah blah. It's a whole thing, but I just know both of them are probably just minding their business. Do you know what I mean? Rihanna is minding her business, especially Rihanna, because we know how Rihanna is. Rihanna ain't the same Rihanna of back in the day, by the way. She ain't that social media clapback Rihanna anymore, you know? But who knows? I don't know. What do you guys think? Do you think she was being shady? I personally don't think she was. I think she was just, you know, she was just going to find her baby daddy. But who knows? Who knows? But guys, let's get back into some music. Keep it locked.
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0: guys, I will tell you this right now, yeah. Michael Mania is alive. It feels like 2009 again. I can't describe it. All I do is listen to Michael Jackson. All I think about is Michael Jackson. I watched the film for the third time last week. Like, guys, we are locked in. We are so back. Michael Jackson there with Wanna Be Starting Something. Keep it locked, guys.
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0: Just to the right, raps to the left. 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
1: 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And my dog is on probation. Another 5 years.

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1: Dave and Burna Boy there with Location. Guys, I'm still gassed everyone to be starting something. I don't think you understand the Michaelmania that has overtaken my life. And it's not just me, it's everyone. Like, this film really did what it had to do in reminding us of the greatness that is Michael Jackson. I told you guys I'm going to a Michael Jackson brunch in 2 weeks and I'm so excited. I'm actually going to dress up. I didn't dress up for the film because I thought I don't want to do too much. But for the brunch, I thought I'm going all out, man. What's the point? Do you know what I mean? Michael was all about going all out. So why not? Do you know what I mean? But yeah, it's looking like a Michael Jackson summer. It's crazy. But guys, how you doing? How you feeling? I hope you guys are feeling good and enjoying the vibes so far. It is coming up to 22. It is basically gone, sorry, it's gone 20 to 3. So we got a bit of time before we get into some news and some ads. But before all of that, are you guys following us on socials? If you're not, why aren't you? Make sure you are following Croydon FM across all platforms. Find out what's going on with us. And make sure you're following Truth Bar London as well. That is Truth Bar LDN. Find out what's going on. And make sure you follow me as well. Follow me on Instagram. My Instagram is Rashida Amanda with an underscore at the end. And my TikTok is Rashida Amanda XO. I'm quite active on there. I've been reviewing different shows. I was reviewing, do you know which show I was actually thinking of reviewing? Worst Ex Ever. I don't know if you guys have ever watched that, but please, if you haven't, it is mad. It's on Netflix and it's mad. It's just basically people telling their stories about their ex-partners and how mad they are. But they are truly mad people out there, guys. It is a very good watch. I literally watched it in like 2 days. And I'm not really a binger. So for me to watch something that quickly is how you know. But I'm thinking of doing a little review on that. But yeah, give me a follow. We're just going to get straight into it, guys, because I want to play as much music for you as I can before the little break. So let's get into some Summer Walker. Keep it locked.
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0: Chris.
2: Yes to your baby. Yes, we can be together, but you gotta wait. 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

0: Kendrick Lamar and SZA there with Lupa. Before that, we had some Tyler ICU, and we kicked off that little section with Summer Walker. Guys, it is now time for some news and ads, but make sure you keep it locked to me because I got more vibes to you on the other side. Remember, I've got a fun fact for you in Every Day is a School Day, and I've also got Run It Back Rash, where we're going to be dedicating it to a group of special ladies. So make sure that you keep it locked right here, and I'll be back with you in just a little bit.
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2: Labour would be plunged into chaos if a leadership contest was triggered. That's the word from one of the Prime Minister's key cabinet allies after a series of moves by his potential challengers. Andy Burnham says he is intending to stand in the Makerfield by-election, while Wes Streeting resigned from government yesterday. Former Labour spokesperson James Matthewson says Sir Keir Starmer's time is up.
3: I think we need to realise that his time is done, that this opportunity to change is probably the only one we're going to get, and anyone who wants to put their hat in the ring should. I would like to see Andy Burnham as a priority.
2: One student has died after a meningitis outbreak in Reading, with their close contacts being offered antibiotics as a precaution. One case has been confirmed, with two others also being treated, though it's not thought to be the same strain as an outbreak in Kent in March. UK Health Security Agency say the risk to the public is very low. British Gas have agreed to pay a £20 million settlement to customers who've had a prepayment meter installed without their permission. The company will compensate customers who were affected in 2018 to 2021 on top of payments already made. They'll also write off up to £7 million of energy debt for vulnerable customers. The man behind a £5 million gift to Reform UK leader Nigel Farage is the sixth wealthiest Brit. That's according to the Sunday Times Rich List. Cryptocurrency investor Christopher Harborne boasts a wealth of over £18 billion. Whilst living in Thailand, he's also donated millions to Reform UK. And the amount of butterflies you see may be decreasing. That's according to the Butterfly Conservation, who believe the number is dropping because of climate change. Kate Merry is head of engagement for Butterfly Conservation. She says we need to take action to protect them.
4: 80% of species have declined in the last 50 years due to habitat loss and climate breakdown. And so for us, if we know that more people care about butterflies, we also know that they're more likely to take action to protect them.
2: Well, ahead of the big butterfly count, the public are also being asked to vote for their favourite. From Radio News Hub, I'm Frankie Hersine.
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0: going to be dedicating this week to a very special group of ladies who were very instrumental to my childhood, and I'm excited to get into them a bit later, so make sure you keep it locked to find out who that is. But we're going to kick off this second half with a song I actually haven't played in a minute. Let's get into it. This is Kate Chenada and Michelle Jordan. Keep it locked.
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0: snapped on this one, man. DJ Mafarisa, DJ Tunes, Wizkid and Marvo with Money Constant. May we be getting money constantly. Do you know what I mean? May that be our destiny. Guys, remember, we have got my fun fact in just a little bit. But before that, let's get into this one from Masego. Keep it locked.
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1: Hello, guys. Hello. That was Masego there with Unhinged. I'm still waiting for the second part of that song to be turned into an actual song. Like, he saw our tweets and TikToks and everyone talking about it and was like, yeah, I got you, but I haven't seen nothing yet. Masego. So yeah, I don't know what's going on there, but we need that as its own individual song. Hello guys, it is now time for Every Day is a School Day. So that is basically the part of the show where I'm going to hit you with a very random fun fact, because I love random nuggets of information. So this week's one is actually quite interesting because it is a radio fun fact. So this one says, the first ever radio jingle in history was literally just a guy singing about cereal. So in the year 1926, a Minnesota station called WDGY aired a short musical advert for General Mills Wheaties, which is a cereal. So the singer just kept repeating a catchy line about eating Wheaties for breakfast, and it was so memorable that sales reportedly jumped, and that basically invented the idea of the radio jingle overnight. So before that, ads were just spoken announcements. So after that little jingle was sung, radio advertising was never the same. Very, very interesting. It's so interesting to think about sometimes how adverts have really like developed. Sometimes I get into these random holes. So I go on YouTube and I watch adverts from like the year 2002 just to like remember what it was like when I was a kid. And it's so weird because some things stick in your head. Like there's some adverts that will never leave your brain. Like one of them is the gorilla playing the drums for Cadbury's. That was a big deal. There's another one for Crusher with the little cat singing. Like, you just never forget certain things. It's crazy to think that how that all came just from that. Guys, that was my fun fact of the day. That was Every Day is a School Day. If you do have a fun fact, please do send them in to me because I love them very, very much and I'll read them out on air. The number to send them in on is 074-946-9678. It is 3:15. We've still got some time together. We are going to get into Every Day is a School Day, which is a little, not Every Day is a School Day, sorry, Run It Back Rash, which is going to be a themed one this week, which I'm very excited to get into, but not yet. Before that, we're going to get into some Steph London. Keep it locked.
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0: against Toby, because look outside right now. It is not it. But you know what? Sometimes it's got to rain, then the sun has got to come through. Guys, keep it locked. We've got Run It Back Rush coming up in just a little bit after this one.
1: 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We are.

0: Brent Fires there with Been Away. Guys, you know what time it is when you hear that little intro. It is now time for Run It Back Rush. So this is basically the part of the show where we are going to run it back. We're going to do a nice little throwback session. And I've been doing little things. We've been doing some verses. We've been doing like special years and things like that. But I thought to myself this week, right? The theme for this week's Run It Back Rush, I haven't actually even thought to dedicate it to this very special group of ladies. And I'm like, how did I miss this? Do you know what I mean? So we're going to do it this week. Right, so I don't know if it's because I went to the Beyonce brunch. I don't know what it is, but I came home and I just got into this hole of watching music videos of the legendary, the amazing Destiny's Child. Yes. Now, Destiny's Child were literally the staple to my childhood. Like, you know when you would like be with your cousins and you'd like make up dances, and we always used to do who's gonna be who. And it's so funny because everyone always wanted to be Beyonce, but I always said I wanted to be Kelly Rowland. Like every single time I was like, I'm Kelly. Like I was never too like fussed on being the Beyonce of the group. I was always Kelly. Like I love me some Kelly Rowland. So I was just going on, I was on a little YouTube holder, then I was watching all their music videos, and I was like, wow, what an amazing group of women that gave us so much. They went so in their career, and I need them to do a reunion tour. That is all I'm saying. Because if they ever decide to do a reunion tour, I am there. Like, I am there. There is nothing that can ever stop me from being there. So, yeah, this week we are dedicating Run It Back Rush to the legendary Destiny's Child. And we are going to get straight into it with an absolute banger produced by the legend that is Rodney Jerkins' Dark Child. Let's get into it, guys. This is Run It Back Rush, Destiny's Child. This is Say My Name. Keep it locked.
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0: guys, yeah, to think that Dark Child was in his early 20s when he produced this is crazy. Destiny's Child there with Say My Name, an absolute bang. I love the music video as well, the outfits, everything, 10-10. Guys, we are dedicating this week's Run It Back Rash to the legendary Destiny's Child. Let's keep it going.
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0: Guys, this man, yeah, had my girls stressed. 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Like, leave them alone. Another thing as well, real ones, no. Not real ones, no. Real ones thought that they were saying, break my knees so I can move. I genuinely thought that for the majority of my childhood. I was like, oh, break my knees so I can't move. When it's break my lease. So yeah, there you go. Destiny's Child there with Bugaboo. Guys, we've got time for one more. And this one has to be probably one of my favourite Destiny's Child songs and definitely my favourite music video.
1: 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We are culture.

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I remember when this music video came out, I remember making up a dance list with my best friend and performing it at our school disco. You just had to be there. First of all, there was three different versions of them in the music video. My favorite is the one where Beyonce is wearing the yellow like puffer. I still to this day want that outfit because she ate. This music video, what a time. Guys, that's all I got time.

0: bridge like Michelle. 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But yeah, guys, that was Run It Back Rush. I hope you enjoyed that. Destiny's Child, the absolute legends. Guys, we've got about 20 minutes left together, so I'm just going to play some music. We're going to buy. Keep it locked.
1: 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We.

0: Girl, get up. Guys, remember to keep it locked right here, because straight after me, we've got the lovely Sarah Sounds with some drum and bass to get you even more weekend ready. So make sure you keep it locked right here. We got about 15 minutes left together, and I'm just going to keep playing the tunes. Keep it locked.
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0: there within your eyes. Guys, I had a thought yesterday, where is Snow Allegra? 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She hasn't been active on socials. Like, where is she? We need you. The lover girls need you. 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Snow Allegra there within your eyes. 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
1: 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We

0: Hey, Michael Byers. It's been real. I'm back, guys. Happy to be back. I hope you guys enjoyed the vibes today, because I definitely did. 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Have a good one. Enjoy. I'll be back next week at the same time. Make sure you keep it locked right here for Sara Saz, who is coming up straight after me. Have a good one, guys, and I'll see you guys next week.
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1: I'm still trying to write the story as I see it. 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I'm helping out on a mortgage I really can't afford. 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

0: of yesteryear. I'll be bringing you timeless hits to vibe to every Thursday from 3 to 5pm. But you see me, I like to do things differently and play you some tunes you may have even forgotten about. Sure, we'll throw in the classics you love, but expect to hear those underrated bangers of the past that you just won't hear anywhere else. Good vibes, throwback anthems, and laid-back chatter that will make your Thursday feel like a Friday. 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

Porque I call this one the beam step, you know. 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
0: Chainsaw, Halo, I'm a god. 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

my friend. Know what I'm saying? Outside is back to what it was, you know what I'm saying? Atlanta, tell you about my run, you know what I'm saying? Ask Pluto Bank.

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was only the music that made him stay from sin. I'm glorious, baby, they can't debate with him. It's like I'm aiming at n****s, it's like AKs with him. Yeah.

That was Childish Major with I Like You. We're coming to the end of the show. I've been Hacko. This has been the Rhythm and Bass Show on Credit FM. I'll be back same time next week. I'm going to leave you with some Weekend to go into the weekend with. This one's called Enjoy the Show. Peace out. I'll be back next week. I'm going to hand it over to Militant T.

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0: One DJ, one great general, always representing for the youngest youths, them the youth, them we are trying to get a break in this music industry. I say salute to the one and only militant General of Croydon. I give thanks today. The Kerry James said that.
1: Brand

funky militant, he play the top ting ting. Retap ranking is in a gully and in a bunking ting. Retap ranking, will we play the top ting. Read rapper dappers, keep the people them skunking, king, king. Pop it up, rise, they from a buckle, represent for DJ Militant T. The Boom Blast Show, keep it locked. Flash it!

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Could never tell. 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

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With Butterflies. And right now it's Jocure. 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
0: That one you're near, man. 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
1: You stay on my mind.
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0: Militant T. Yeah. This is Christopher Ellis alongside Militant T. Hear that? So keep it burning, keep it blazing. We love the music. Reggae music will live forever. Yeah, I say. They say when Militant T is playing, do not move the dial, don't change the wheel. Play on right now. 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
3: 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Some boy in the street, that's why them a get pre. 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

0: love, this is Richard Spice, and listen to Militant Team, man. So keep the fire burning, man. Wow, it's way.
1: 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We not in it to fail. No, we don't believe in failure. Militant can prevail today.
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dangerous. See place where we come from. You have a rough, you have a tough assault. 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You have tough up your links, I swear it anyway. 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Is that what I say? 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Yeah, man. It's a place I can spend. Portmore, Spain Town, Settlement, William Single, Comfort, Greenfield, Mobile. 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
1: Yeah. La la la. That's so cool.

0: from Yakstar kicked off the second hour. I gave you a roar. Brand new one from One Chance, and he linked up with Silk Bosser with Grow Rough. 450 World on Fire. Rasai featuring Governor with Oya. And right now it's Poppy Popcorn with Life Still Agwan. Bless up Kim's Media over there in Kingston, Jamaica, right? Bless up Kim and the whole team.
1: Hey, Paulie, T-Bone.
0: WhatsApp number remains the same, 07494-696-978. And that's WhatsApp messages only. If you do not mind, no voice notes, please. Brand new conscience. And he links up with Asian.
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0: This is Badman.
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1: 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a good man, I'm a good man, I'm a good man, I'm a good man, I'm a good man, I'm a good man, I'm a good man, I'm a good man, I'm a good man, I'm a good man, I'm a good man, I'm a good man, I'm a good 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
0: So many of these old rhythms are getting relicked, revamped.

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2: 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We don't want to say that. Alongside Surprise.
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0: man of organized. 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Alongside Surprise.
1: Absolutely bloody fantastic.
2: I intend to jet by side. I'm there, I represent for militant.
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4: Andy Burnham's one step closer to becoming an MP. Labour's ruling executive have cleared him to be in the selection process for the upcoming Makerfield by-election. The local party will formally choose their candidate next week. Labour's deputy leader, Lucy Powell, says there's a long way to go yet.
5: This is going to be a tough by-election for us.

0: was to win against Reform. And if Andy is selected as the candidate in the coming days, let's see what happens there. But we've got to do our politics differently.
1: There are calls for the widespread vaccination of students after another meningitis outbreak, this time in the Reading area. A teenager has died and two others are receiving treatment. Antibiotics are being given to those who've been in close contact. But local MP Freddie Van Mierlo says medical chiefs need to go one step further.
2: I think what we need to now look at, given what happened in Kent and now here in Henley, is a wider catch-up vaccination program. We have a cohort of young adults at university and at colleges who have never been vaccinated against meningitis B, who I think now need to be protected. That's very clear.
1: A judge has declared a mistrial in the rape case against Harvey Weinstein. The jury in New York said it was deadlocked and unable to reach a verdict. It's the third time a jury has considered the case against the disgraced film producer. The family of a grandmother who was killed after being hit by an e-bike are calling for them to be banned. Gloria Stevenson was struck by teenager Billy Stokoe at a zebra crossing in Sunderland. He's been jailed for 6 years. Gloria's daughter, Julie Francis, said the bikes are a danger to everyone.
3: No one ever has anything positive to say about them. We've all seen them and everyone knows that they're a menace. The law needs to be changed to make it easier to catch them. Police need more resources so they can actually go out and catch these people and get them off the roads.
1: And Tory leader Kemi Badenoch says she's flattered by rapper Nicki Minaj's comments after she compared her to Margaret Thatcher. That's the latest from Radio News Hub. I'm David Hall.
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0: 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Stay in touch, stay in tune. We're not going nowhere. We're never there late, we're always there soon. Thank you, Jaya Rice, Criden in the morning. Oh yes, you keep us sheltered like a awning. Out there.
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We don't get angry, we don't get even. We don't talk about beef, by the way that I mentioned I just turned vegan. I need the breathing so they can see my new Top Boy season. I need the live so they can all see that it's still my time. I don't know why they act tough online. 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Soon as you say we looking for you like some vintage Prada, looking for you like some archive pieces. 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